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morning, Ibiza. 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The sun is shining 40 degrees in the shadow. Today will be the hottest day in summer 1992. This weather will stay a lot of weeks. And I promise you, this will be the hottest summer with the hottest music of this century. I sit in my studio in a cool, cool room while you have to work out there in the city. I hope you have a very perfect ice machine. You haven't? Oh, no! Oh, it was a joke. Stop working!

0: Lonzo, I'm coming around to your outlook on life.
1: Scotty!
0: Roll back to six. Mr. Spock!
1: Scotty! Thank you. Scotty!
0: Mr. Spock!
2: Picking up communications here.

0: Before you go, there's something I want you to have.
1: Oh, it's beautiful. But wait a minute, isn't this...
0: Yeah, yes it is.
1: But I thought the old lady dropped it into the ocean in the air.
0: Well, baby, I went down and got it for you.
1: Aw, you shouldn't have.

0: Lonzo, I'm coming around to your outlook on life.
1: Scotty!
0: Scotty! Back to six. Mr. Spock!
1: Scotty!
2: Thank you.
1: Scotty!
2: Mr. Spock!
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0: wait,
1: day.
0: Wait. Listen, if we just like change up the words and like, you know, change it a little bit, we can maybe do something for Christmas. What do you think?
1: Okay.
0: Yeah, no problem.
1: No problem.
0: Can work?
1: Mm-hmm.
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